0: 8 minutos para as 8 horas. You must be a special
1: lady. Are you singing first or second?
2: No, Harry, I'm singing second, man.
1: And a very exciting girl.
2: I'll bring that bass out, man.
3: Hey, man, I'll bring it out a little bit more. You gotta be a special
1: lady. Let's get down on some harmony. Come on.

You hurt me, and you make me cry. But if you leave me, I will surely die.